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I knew I'd see her around. I'd be at some party, she'd show up and I'd be walking out. 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I'd act.

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the 9 to 5ers. Monday through Friday, man, we bust off. The Rise and Shiners. So wake me up when it's all over. The Up All Nighters. Working on the night shift, baby. 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
1: 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And funeral charges. So your total comes to...
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0: 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I tell you, Brett, put a little A11 on. Play some country.
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Together we are all New Brunswickers. 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
1: Good morning. The government says it's taking steps to reduce distractions from technology in the classroom. A release says beginning this September, students in New Brunswick from kindergarten to grade 8 will not be permitted to use their phones or other personal mobile devices at any point during the school day. Those rules will take effect for students in grades 9 to 12 at the start of the second semester in February of 2027. However, students in grades 9 to 12 will be permitted to use personal tablets and laptops for educational purposes as part of the Bring Your Own Device program. The release goes on to say the use of personal mobile devices will not be permitted for children attending licensed early learning and child care centers. There are also new rules for screen time during class. It must be educational and tied to curriculum outcomes. In addition, social media sites will be restricted on school networks and school devices beginning in September. Elsewhere, Horizon Health Network has launched a new system to make it easier for patients at its 5 regional hospitals to receive faith, spiritual, indigenous, or cultural care. A release says using a QR code and an electronic device, hospitalized patients or their families can now request care visits from representatives of their religious or cultural communities. The new system allows authorized representatives of those communities to see the requests and visit members of their faith or culture in hospital. In some cases, faith and culture care can involve ensuring a patient's specific dietary needs are met, ensuring specific rituals are followed upon death, and ensuring accommodations are made to medical care to respect religious beliefs. All 5 regional hospitals are now using the new QR code system, which is advertised on posters by patients' beds, with plans to expand the system to the rest of Horizon's hospitals in the future. Scientists here in the province say they're seeing the New Brunswick bat population slowly recover after years of decline caused by a fatal fungal disease. Karen Vanderwolf with McMaster University in Ontario says she spent this summer surveying bridges around the province looking for bats and other wildlife. She says she surveyed around 300 bridges around the province and found signs of bat activity in around 22% of them, according to Brunswick News. Experts say the signs were encouraging, giving the devastating impact of white nose syndrome, a deadly fungal disease that was introduced from Europe and was detected in a New York State cave in 2006, reaching New Brunswick in 2011. 3 species of bats in Canada have been endangered because of the effects of white nose syndrome: little brown bats, northern long-eared bats, and tricolored bats. And a decision by Google Maps to label Lake Ontario as Lake America has caused a number of Canadian agencies to have to correct the name as they pull map data directly from the company. CTV reporting Hydro One, the LCBO, and public transit agency Metrolinx are among those affected. The map update follows an executive order by U.S. President Donald Trump Thursday to have the lake formally changed to be called Lake America in U.S. databases and maps. Google says Canadian users will still see it labeled as Lake Ontario, while other mapping services like Apple Maps and MapQuest have not yet adopted the president's update. Ontario Premier Doug Ford says President Trump can call it whatever he wants, but the rest of the world will always call it Lake Ontario. In sports, the Blue Jays swept Seattle with a 7-0 win yesterday. Toronto is a game and a half back of Cleveland for the final AL wildcard spot after Cleveland downed the Royals 11-1. Elsewhere, the Yankees beat the Red Sox 16-1. Now you're up to date. I'm Jen Nicholson.
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1: Today's forecast calling for mainly sunny skies, afternoon highs reaching 22 degrees, partly cloudy overnight, lows sitting at 10, sunshine on the way for Tuesday, highs tomorrow up to 23.
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1: Today's forecast calling for mainly sunny skies. Afternoon highs reaching 22 degrees. Partly cloudy overnight, lows sitting at 10. Sunshine on the way for Tuesday. Highs tomorrow up to 23.

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1: Good morning. A provincial advisory is urging horse owners, trainers, and exhibitors who attended the Kings County Fair Draft Horse Show to take immediate precautions following the potential exposure to EHV1 following a horse show in Sussex on Tuesday of last week. Chief Veterinary Officer Dr. Nicole Wanamaker says a 4-H horse that participated in the event originated from the same boarding facility as another horse that was recently confirmed positive. Files from CBC reporting EHV1 is a specific strain of the viral infection in horses that can cause breathing problems, nervous system damage, and death in young animals. The warning has already led to event cancellations across the region. Harness races at Connell Park and Woodstock have been called off, and the Maritime Paint Horse Club canceled its Labor Day weekend show in Princess Louise Park in Sussex. Elsewhere, cleanup continues after a logging truck lost its load in western New Brunswick last week. Environment and local government workers say the truck also lost just under 400 litres of diesel on the roadway Tuesday. Carlton Victoria MLA Margaret Johnson, who represents the area, posted to social media Friday morning saying the crash happened on Route 109, the Gulch Road, between Perth Andover and Craig Flats. She said she'd been in touch with Environment and Local Government Minister Gilles LePage, and the department had mobilized a team to mitigate the spill. Brunswick News reporting, department spokesperson Jennifer McNeil said in an email, the spill was largely contained to the road and shoulder, and there's no evidence of any impacts on the nearby waterway. A warning from telecommunications provider Eastlink concerning a potential data breach, though it does not believe credit card or banking information was exposed. The company, which originates in 7 provinces and Bermuda, initially sent an email to some affected customers Friday just before 5 p.m., but it's continuing to notify customers, according to CBC. Eastlink says accounts may have been compromised between late Wednesday and early Thursday morning. Exposed information may include customer names, contact details, account numbers and PINs. The company said Sunday the breach applies to around 75,000 accounts covering internet, television, and landline services, and says it will be using all responsible channels of notification in the coming days and beyond, including email updates, letters, additional web updates, and other channels to ensure all potentially affected customers receive the most up-to-date information. And emergency crews responded Saturday near Presque Isle, Maine, following an incident with a hot air balloon. A release says just after 7 a.m. local time Saturday, Presque Isle Public Safety responded to Higgins Road for a report of a hot air balloon that had collided with power lines, with smoke reported at the scene. Crews from the Presque Isle Fire Department responded. The release says the responding apparatus had to carefully navigate through a large number of spectators and vehicles parked along the roadway to reach the incident. All members of the balloon crew were uninjured when emergency personnel arrived. No injuries reported as a result of the incident. Over to sports, the Blue Jays swept the Mariners with a 7-0 win to remain a game and a half behind Cleveland for the final AL wildcard spot. Elsewhere in the majors, the Yankees hammered the Red Sox 16-1. Week 13 in the CFL wrapped up yesterday as BC beat Ottawa 45-24 to drop the Red Blacks to 0-11. Now you're up to date. I'm Jen Nicholson.
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1: Today's forecast calling for mainly sunny skies, afternoon highs reaching 22 degrees, partly cloudy overnight, lows sitting at 10, sunshine on the way for Tuesday, highs tomorrow up to 23.
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1: Today's forecast calling for mainly sunny skies, afternoon highs reaching 22 degrees, partly cloudy overnight, lows sitting at 10, sunshine on the way for Tuesday, highs tomorrow up to 23.
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1: Good morning. The government says it's taking steps to reduce distractions from technology in the classroom. A release says beginning this September, students in New Brunswick from kindergarten to grade 8 will not be permitted to use their phones or other personal mobile devices at any point during the school day. Those rules will take effect for students in grades 9 to 12 at the start of the second semester in February of 2027. However, students in grades 9 to 12 will be permitted to use personal tablets and laptops for educational purposes as part of the Bring Your Own Device program. The release goes on to say the use of personal mobile devices will not be permitted for children attending licensed early learning and child care centers. There are also new rules for screen time during class. It must be educational and tied to curriculum outcomes. In addition, social media sites will be restricted on school networks and school devices beginning in September. Elsewhere, Horizon Health Network has launched a new system to make it easier for patients at its 5 regional hospitals to receive faith, spiritual, indigenous, or cultural care. A release says using a QR code and an electronic device, hospitalized patients or their families can now request care visits from representatives of their religious or cultural communities. The new system allows authorized representatives of those communities to see the requests and visit members of their faith or culture in hospital. In some cases, faith and culture care can involve ensuring a patient's specific dietary needs are met, ensuring specific rituals are followed upon death, and ensuring accommodations are made to medical care to respect religious beliefs. All 5 regional hospitals are now using the new QR code system, which is advertised on posters by patients' beds, with plans to expand the system to the rest of Horizon's hospitals in the future. Scientists here in the province say they're seeing the New Brunswick bat population slowly recover after years of decline caused by a fatal fungal disease. Karen Vanderwolf with McMaster University in Ontario says she spent this summer surveying bridges around the province, looking for bats and other wildlife. She says she surveyed around 300 bridges around the province and found signs of bat activity in around 22% of them, according to Brunswick News. Experts say the signs were encouraging, giving the devastating impact of white nose syndrome, a deadly fungal disease that was introduced from Europe and was detected in a New York State cave in 2006, reaching New Brunswick in 2011. 3 species of bats in Canada have been endangered because of the effects of white nose syndrome: little brown bats, northern long-eared bats, and tricolored bats. And a decision by Google Maps to label Lake Ontario as Lake America has caused a number of Canadian agencies to have to correct the name as they pull map data directly from the company. CTV reporting Hydro One, the LCBO, and public transit agency Metrolinx are among those affected. The map update follows an executive order by U.S. President Donald Trump Thursday to have the lake formally changed to be called Lake America in U.S. databases and maps. Google says Canadian users will still see it labeled as Lake Ontario, while other mapping services like Apple Maps and MapQuest have not yet adopted the president's update. Ontario Premier Doug Ford says President Trump can call it whatever he wants, but the rest of the world will always call it Lake Ontario. In sports, the Blue Jays swept Seattle with a 7-0 win yesterday. Toronto is a game and a half back of Cleveland for the final AL wildcard spot after Cleveland downed the Royals 11-1. Elsewhere, the Yankees beat the Red Sox 16-1. Now you're up to date. I'm Jen Nicholson.
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1: Today's forecast calling for mainly sunny skies, afternoon highs reaching 22 degrees, partly cloudy overnight, low sitting at 10, sunshine on the way for Tuesday, highs tomorrow up to 23.
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1: Good morning. A provincial advisory is urging horse owners, trainers, and exhibitors who attended the Kings County Fair Draft Horse Show to take immediate precautions following the potential exposure to EHV1 following a horse show in Sussex on Tuesday of last week. Chief Veterinary Officer Dr. Nicole Wanamaker says a 4-H horse that participated in the event originated from the same boarding facility as another horse that was recently confirmed positive. Files from CBC reporting EHV1 is a specific strain of the viral infection in horses that can cause breathing problems, nervous system damage, and death in young animals. The warning has already led to event cancellations across the region. Harness races at Connell Park and Woodstock have been called off, and the Maritime Paint Horse Club canceled its Labor Day weekend show in Princess Louise Park in Sussex. Elsewhere, cleanup continues after a logging truck lost its load in western New Brunswick last week. Environment and local government workers say the truck also lost just under 400 litres of diesel on the roadway Tuesday. Carlton Victoria MLA Margaret Johnson, who represents the area, posted to social media Friday morning saying the crash happened on Route 109, the Gulch Road, between Perth Andover and Craig Flats. She said she'd been in touch with Environment and Local Government Minister Gilles Lepage, and the department had mobilized a team to mitigate the spill. Brunswick News reporting, department spokesperson Jennifer McNeil said in an email, the spill was largely contained to the road and shoulder, and there's no evidence of any impacts on the nearby waterway. A warning from telecommunications provider Eastlink concerning a potential data breach, though it does not believe credit card or banking information was exposed. The company, which originates in 7 provinces and Bermuda, initially sent an email to some affected customers Friday just before 5 p.m., but it's continuing to notify customers, according to CBC. Eastlink says accounts may have been compromised between late Wednesday and early Thursday morning. Exposed information may include customer names, contact details, account numbers and PINs. The company said Sunday the breach applies to around 75,000 accounts covering internet, television, and landline services, and says it will be using all responsible channels of notification in the coming days and beyond, including email updates, letters, additional web updates, and other channels to ensure all potentially affected customers receive the most up-to-date information. And emergency crews responded Saturday near Presque Isle, Maine, following an incident with a hot air balloon. A release says just after 7 a.m. local time Saturday, Presque Isle Public Safety responded to Higgins Road for a report of a hot air balloon that had collided with power lines, with smoke reported at the scene. Crews from the Presque Isle Fire Department responded. The release says the responding apparatus had to carefully navigate through a large number of spectators and vehicles parked along the roadway to reach the incident. All members of the balloon crew were uninjured when emergency personnel arrived. No injuries reported as a result of the incident. Over to sports, the Blue Jays swept the Mariners with a 7-0 win to remain a game and a half behind Cleveland for the final AL wildcard spot. Elsewhere in the majors, the Yankees hammered the Red Sox 16-1. Week 13 in the CFL wrapped up yesterday as BC beat Ottawa 45-24 to drop the Red Blacks to 0-11. Now you're up to date. I'm Jen Nicholson.
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1: Today's forecast calling for mainly sunny skies, afternoon highs reaching 22 degrees, partly cloudy overnight, lows sitting at 10, sunshine on the way for Tuesday, highs tomorrow up to 23.
2: 93 CFBC.

0: 93 CFBC weather.
1: Today's forecast calling for mainly sunny skies, afternoon highs reaching 22 degrees, partly cloudy overnight, lows sitting at 10, sunshine on the way for Tuesday, highs tomorrow up to 23.
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1: Good morning. The government says it's taking steps to reduce distractions from technology in the classroom. A release says beginning this September, students in New Brunswick from kindergarten to grade 8 will not be permitted to use their phones or other personal mobile devices at any point during the school day. Those rules will take effect for students in grades 9 to 12 at the start of the second semester in February of 2027. However, students in grades 9 to 12 will be permitted to use personal tablets and laptops for educational purposes as part of the Bring Your Own Device program. The release goes on to say the use of personal mobile devices will not be permitted for children attending licensed early learning and child care centers. There are also new rules for screen time during class. It must be educational and tied to curriculum outcomes. In addition, social media sites will be restricted on school networks and school devices beginning in September. Elsewhere, Horizon Health Network has launched a new system to make it easier for patients at its 5 regional hospitals to receive faith, spiritual, indigenous, or cultural care. A release says using a QR code and an electronic device, hospitalized patients or their families can now request care visits from representatives of their religious or cultural communities. The new system allows authorized representatives of those communities to see the requests and visit members of their faith or culture in hospital. In some cases, faith and culture care can involve ensuring a patient's specific dietary needs are met, ensuring specific rituals are followed upon death, and ensuring accommodations are made to medical care to respect religious beliefs. All 5 regional hospitals are now using the new QR code system, which is advertised on posters by patients' beds, with plans to expand the system to the rest of Horizon's hospitals in the future. Scientists here in the province say they're seeing the New Brunswick bat population slowly recover after years of decline caused by a fatal fungal disease. Karen Vanderwolf with McMaster University in Ontario says she spent this summer surveying bridges around the province looking for bats and other wildlife. She says she surveyed around 300 bridges around the province and found signs of bat activity in around 22% of them, according to Brunswick News. Experts say the signs were encouraging, giving the devastating impact of white nose syndrome, a deadly fungal disease that was introduced from Europe and was detected in a New York State cave in 2006, reaching New Brunswick in 2011. 3 species of bats in Canada have been endangered because of the effects of white nose syndrome: little brown bats, northern long-eared bats, and tricolored bats. And a decision by Google Maps to label Lake Ontario as Lake America has caused a number of Canadian agencies to have to correct the name as they pull map data directly from the company. CTV reporting Hydro One, the LCBO, and public transit agency Metrolinx are among those affected. The map update follows an executive order by U.S. President Donald Trump Thursday to have the lake formally changed to be called Lake America in U.S. databases and maps. Google says Canadian users will still see it labeled as Lake Ontario, while other mapping services like Apple Maps and MapQuest have not yet adopted the president's update. Ontario Premier Doug Ford says President Trump can call it whatever he wants, but the rest of the world will always call it Lake Ontario. In sports, the Blue Jays swept Seattle with a 7-0 win yesterday. Toronto is a game and a half back of Cleveland for the final AL wildcard spot after Cleveland downed the Royals 11-1. Elsewhere, the Yankees beat the Red Sox 16-1. Now you're up to date. I'm Jen Nicholson.
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1: Today's forecast calling for mainly sunny skies, afternoon highs reaching 22 degrees, partly cloudy overnight, lows sitting at 10, sunshine on the way for Tuesday, highs tomorrow up to 23.
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1: Today's forecast calling for mainly sunny skies, afternoon highs reaching 22 degrees, partly cloudy overnight, lows sitting at 10, sunshine on the way for Tuesday, highs tomorrow up to 23.

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1: Good morning. A provincial advisory is urging horse owners, trainers, and exhibitors who attended the Kings County Fair Draft Horse Show to take immediate precautions following the potential exposure to EHV1 following a horse show in Sussex on Tuesday of last week. Chief Veterinary Officer Dr. Nicole Wanamaker says a 4-H horse that participated in the event originated from the same boarding facility as another horse that was recently confirmed positive. Files from CBC reporting EHV1 is a specific strain of the viral infection in horses that can cause breathing problems, nervous system damage, and death in young animals. The warning has already led to event cancellations across the region. Harness races at Connell Park and Woodstock have been called off, and the Maritime Paint Horse Club canceled its Labor Day weekend show in Princess Louise Park in Sussex. Elsewhere, cleanup continues after a logging truck lost its load in western New Brunswick last week. Environment and local government workers say the truck also lost just under 400 litres of diesel on the roadway Tuesday. Carlton Victoria MLA Margaret Johnson, who represents the area, posted to social media Friday morning saying the crash happened on Route 109, the Gulch Road, between Perth Andover and Craig Flats. She said she'd been in touch with Environment and Local Government Minister Jill LePage, and the department had mobilized a team to mitigate the spill. Brunswick News reporting, department spokesperson Jennifer McNeil said in an email, the spill was largely contained to the road and shoulder, and there's no evidence of any impacts on the nearby waterway. A warning from telecommunications provider Eastlink concerning a potential data breach, though it does not believe credit card or banking information was exposed. The company, which originates in 7 provinces and Bermuda, initially sent an email to some affected customers Friday just before 5 p.m., but it's continuing to notify customers, according to CBC. Eastlink says accounts may have been compromised between late Wednesday and early Thursday morning. Exposed information may include customer names, contact details, account numbers and PINs. The company said Sunday the breach applies to around 75,000 accounts covering internet, television, and landline services, and says it will be using all responsible channels of notification in the coming days and beyond, including email updates, letters, additional web updates, and other channels to ensure all potentially affected customers receive the most up-to-date information. And emergency crews responded Saturday near Presque Isle, Maine, following an incident with a hot air balloon. A release says just after 7 a.m. local time Saturday, Presque Isle Public Safety responded to Higgins Road for a report of a hot air balloon that had collided with power lines, with smoke reported at the scene. Crews from the Presque Isle Fire Department responded. The release says the responding apparatus had to carefully navigate through a large number of spectators and vehicles parked along the roadway to reach the incident. All members of the balloon crew were uninjured when emergency personnel arrived. No injuries reported as a result of the incident. Over to sports, the Blue Jays swept the Mariners with a 7-0 win to remain a game and a half behind Cleveland for the final AL wildcard spot. Elsewhere in the majors, the Yankees hammered the Red Sox 16-1. Week 13 in the CFL wrapped up yesterday as BC beat Ottawa 45-24 to drop the Red Blacks to 0-11. Now you're up to date. I'm Jen Nicholson.
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1: Today's forecast calling for mainly sunny skies, afternoon highs reaching 22 degrees, partly cloudy overnight, low sitting at 10, sunshine on the way for Tuesday, highs tomorrow up to 23.
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4: Today's forecast calling for mainly sunny skies, afternoon highs reaching 22 degrees, partly cloudy overnight, lows sitting at 10, sunshine on the way for Tuesday, highs tomorrow up to 23.
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1: Today's forecast calling for mainly sunny skies, afternoon highs reaching 22 degrees, partly cloudy overnight, lows sitting at 10, sunshine on the way for Tuesday, highs tomorrow up to 23.
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4: Today's forecast calling for mainly sunny skies, afternoon highs reaching 22 degrees, partly cloudy overnight, lows sitting at 10, sunshine on the way for Tuesday, highs tomorrow up to 23.
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How did I get so ill?

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1: Mainly sunny today. Northwesterly breeze shifting to the southwest. A high of 22. A lot less humid as well. Partly cloudy overnight with fog patches. Low of 10. Mainly sunny tomorrow with a high of 23. For Wednesday, mix of sun and cloud and 21.
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1: Mainly sunny today. Northwesterly breeze shifting to the southwest. A high of 22. A lot less humid as well. Partly cloudy overnight with fog patches. Low of 10. Mainly sunny tomorrow with a high of 23. For Wednesday, mix of sun and cloud and 21.
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0: country am I in?
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0: It's always on 5 in Margaritaville, come to think of it.
1: Yeah, I heard that.
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1: Mainly sunny today. Northwesterly breeze shifting to the southwest. A high of 22. A lot less humid as well. Partly cloudy overnight with fog patches. Low of 10. Mainly sunny tomorrow with a high of 23. For Wednesday, mix of sun and cloud and 21.
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0: 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Chris Stapleton's coming up, also Tennille Towns, Dustin Lynch, and Jelly Roll on the way. What are they driving? They're driving a Chevrolet. I'm glad you asked. Turn it up. 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

0: That's Chris Stapleton, 93CFBC Online. Again, we're doing some work on a transmitter, so we'll be back before too long, probably better than ever. You just never know. Well, if you're looking for some reasons to celebrate, I know it's Monday. Who wants to celebrate on a Monday? Well, I've got some reasons for you. Let's see here. I was a big cartoon fan. In fact, one of my favorite cartoons on Saturday mornings was Looney Tunes. So today we're celebrating and saying happy birthday to the Foghorn Leghorn.
1: This is living.
2: 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First time somebody else shot my mouth off.
0: That's right. The loudest chicken in entertainment history turns 80 years young today. He's not just clucking around for sure. Okay, so I've got to warn you on this one. You might want to plug your ears for just a second, because it was on today's date, 1993, that somebody came out with their greatest hits, Volume 1.
3: I love you. Make it stop.
0: Okay, that's better. Barney actually put out an album. Barney's Favorites Volume 1 was released today's date, 1993, and it featured 27 songs from everyone's favorite Purple Dinosaur. 27 songs. Somewhere there's an exhausted parent that's still having nightmares about, I love you, you love me, please make it stop.
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5: Mainly sunny today, northwesterly breeze shifting to the southwest, a high of 22, a lot less humid as well, partly cloudy overnight with fog patches, low of 10. Mainly sunny tomorrow with a high of 23. For Wednesday, mix of sun and cloud and 21.
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0: Hey, what were you up to this weekend? Did you by any chance happen to either go to the YQM Country Fest, or did you make it to the air show out at the YSJ, the St. John Airport? Holy smokes, what a great time. Big thank you and congratulations to everybody that worked either at the front lines or behind the scenes. What a fantastic event. Well organized, well run. Entertainment was great. The pilots, my gracious, and all the static displays that they had for the planes that were on the runway. My wife and I, we went and checked it all out and had a great time touring through one of the great big planes, sat in the smaller planes, the helicopters, the cockpits, and got the stories and the history behind each of the planes. Got to meet some of the pilots as well. The food was great. And then, of course, the flying action above. Man, what a great event for Saturday and Sunday. And word is that there was such a positive response that they might actually plan to do something again like that next year. I'm all about it. How about you? Did you make it to the YSJ for the airplane show? Drop me a line, let me know, and I'd love to see some of the photos and get your thoughts on it as well. We're on our way to three. We've got Dallas Smith and Jake Owen coming up for you. Jake Owen, of course, was performing at the YQM this past weekend, just tearing it up. But right now, I just got to say this. It's not my fault. Brothers Osborne on the way for you next, 93 CFBC.
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couple of good songwriters and singers and performers right there. Thomas Redd, Jordan Davis, Ain't a Bad Life on 93CFBC. Dirk Bentley just around the corner for you. Also got your weather details coming up in just a couple of moments' time. Spoiler alert, I think it's going to be a pretty decent day. Looking for a high of 22. I'll say that much. I'll leave the rest to the experts as well. So I mentioned today's date in 1993, Barney released a Greatest Hits album. Can you believe that? But it was also on today's date back in 1997 that the world was actually stunned by the tragic news about the passing of Princess Diana. She had died in a car crash in Paris, and the news was received all around the world with a huge outpouring of grief. And she was just like the people's princess, as they called her.

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0: Changed my mind. That's Riley Green, 93 CFBC. I get a story for you right now about, a young guy named Miles. Now, I have a cat named Miles, but I'm not going to talk about Miles. I usually do because, well, I like my cat. But I'm going to talk to you about Miles Murphy. That's a famous last name when it comes to the world of comedy. You want to know why? His dad happens to be Eddie Murphy. So Miles Murphy's 33 years old. He recently surprised everybody with a stand-up appearance at a comedy club in New York City's West Side. And he had apparently been doing stand-up for about a year now, but he's been kind of doing it under the radar, just kind of building up his name, getting used to it and getting comfortable. And according to all reports, to the people that saw him, they said he got up, he did his set, and he's really good. Well, that doesn't surprise me because he comes from, his dad's got really good genes. He wears expensive jeans, but we're talking about the funny bone. That was passed down from dad to son, for sure. Speaking of which, can't wait to see the next iteration of Shrek when it comes out, because it's going to be all about about Donkey. And, of course, that is Eddie Murphy.
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2: Mainly sunny today, northwesterly breeze shifting to the southwest, a high of 22, a lot less humid as well. Partly cloudy overnight with fog patches, low of 10. Mainly sunny tomorrow with a high of 23. For Wednesday, mix of sun and cloud and 21.
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0: NASCAR and country music, they just kind of seem to go hand in hand. If I say the name Kyle Busch, you know exactly who that is, right? Well, Tom Cruise actually honored late NASCAR star Kyle Busch while announcing that a prequel to the Days of Thunder is officially in the works. Tom was at the NASCAR Cup Series in Daytona, and he was sat beside an empty chair that was reserved as a tribute to Kyle Busch. So a couple of photographers caught Tom actually reaching over and patting the empty seat during the driver's meeting. And Kyle Busch was a two-time NASCAR Cup Series champ. And so this is kind of cool. There was talk that people wanted to have Nicole Kidman back in her role for the reprisal of Days of Thunder. But it looks like Anne Hathaway is going to be joining the cast, and she's going to play a race team owner and an engineer. And Days of Thunder 2 is scheduled to hit movie theaters June 2nd, 2028.
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1: Well, good afternoon. Good afternoon. 48-year-old man from Evergreen has died after a single motorcycle crash in Eel River Bar. The RCMP officers responded to the crash around 11:30 Friday night. Police believe the motorcycle lost control and landed in a ditch. And the only person on the bike suffered life-threatening injuries and died in hospital on Saturday. The Eel River Crossing Fire Department and Ambulance New Brunswick also attended the scene. A police watchdog investigating after a woman suffered a broken arm while in custody in Edmonton. The Serious Incident Response Team says officers arrested the woman at a hotel bar on February 19th under the Intoxicated Persons Detention Act. She had complained of arm pain while in cells the next morning, but paramedics were unable to assess her. The fracture was diagnosed after she went to the hospital following her release from custody. Police referred the case to CERT in July. The independent civilian director will decide if charges are warranted. Miramichi police say they found the vehicle they were looking for. Police had put out a release that they were looking for help identifying a vehicle involved in a hit-and-run collision. Police say that incident happened around 11:45 Saturday night near the Miramichi Bridge. They say the white Volkswagen Jetta has since been recovered. Provincial government has released a multi-year wildfire management plan based on lessons learned from the 2025 season. The Natural Resources Minister John Herron says last year saw 444 wildfires burn around 3,400 hectares, with widespread drought and major fires near communities. An after-action report found strong response, but challenges in staffing, coordination, and resources. In response, the province has converted 74 seasonal forest ranger positions to year-round roles, bought new equipment, and funded community resiliency plans. Future efforts will focus on public education, stronger collaboration, according to the government. Heating oil sales in the province fell more than 40% over 5 years to 68.9 million liters. That's according to Gardner Pinfold report for the Energy and Utilities Board. The board's expert, Michael Gardner, says the industry is collapsing as governments promote heat pumps. He's urging the province to consult remaining dealers to protect supply security, according to Brunswick News. Irving Oil's lawyer told the board the drop supports a 17.7% rise in the maximum retail margin to 42.65 cents a liter so that retailers can cover the high costs for fewer customers. The Holt government says it has raised the issue with the federal and regional officials. Thousands of country music fans filled Dieppe for the 5th annual YQM Country Fest. The 3-day festival routinely attracts more than 20,000 people for each show, the fans coming from across New Brunswick and beyond. The event also brings a boost to nearby businesses, while some residents have raised concerns about noise and garbage. Organizers face some complaints about a lack of water stations opening day, but CTV reports they allowed sealed 1-liter bottles. Starting on Friday. The festival wrapped up on Saturday with five acts, including headliner Post Malone. Thousands of people gathered in St. John for a historic final performance by the Canadian Forces Snowbirds. The air show at the St. John Airport marks the last time the team will fly the CT-114 Tudor in Atlantic Canada before the aircraft is retired. The Snowbirds are also taking an extended hiatus from the sky and are not expected to perform again until the early 2030s. The airport's president says more than 10,000 spectators came out for the once-in-a-lifetime event. And he says the weather cooperated beautifully after Friday's rain caused a little bit of concern. And a New Brunswick Renaissance Fair had to slash an order of Nova Scotia mead after liquor fees more than doubled the cost. An order from Fireside Meadery worth about $11,300 ballooned to roughly $25,000 through New Brunswick's Crown Run liquor retailer. The Shediac Renaissance Fair cut the order to 240 bottles, about one-third of the original deal. ANBL telling CBC events must buy alcohol through the Crown Corporation and standard wine markups apply. Nova Scotia's Premier Tim Houston calls the situation unacceptable and says premiers need to remove interprovincial trade barriers. In sports in the majors, the Yankees are facing the Angels tonight. The Red Sox host Seattle. Blue Jays have the night off before opening a pivotal 3-game series in Cleveland coming up tomorrow. The Jays currently trail Cleveland by a game and a half for the final American League wildcard spot. And now you're up to date. I'm Sheldon McLeod.
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1: Mainly sunny today, northwesterly breeze shifting to the southwest, a high of 22, a lot less humid as well, partly cloudy overnight with fog patches, low of 10. Mainly sunny tomorrow with a high of 23. For Wednesday, mix of sun and cloud and 21.
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0: That lady celebrated birthday number 61 on Friday. Shania Twain, Any Man of Mine on 93 CFBC. Here we go. I've got Randy Houser coming up for you also. Next up, Dry Spell. It's Casey Musgraves.
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0: That guy right there, a big voice, big songs for sure. And, you know, we all love country music. That's why we're listening to it, right? And country music tells stories. They tell songs. And they make us think, for sure. And, you know, those songs from Randy Houser, they're really, really great for doing just that. On the way for you, Ella Langley and Morgan Wallen coming up. I Can't Love You Anymore, as well as Tay Bay and a classic one from him. And Russell Dickerson's coming up. Happened to Me on the way after our weather details next. 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
2: Partly cloudy overnight fog patches, a low of 10. Mainly sunny tomorrow with a high of 23 for Tuesday. For Tuesday night, fog patches after midnight and a low of 9. Mix of sun and cloud and a high of 21 Wednesday. And cloudy with a chance we'll see a few showers on Thursday. Temperatures around 21.
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0: Nate Holler, Tennille Towns, 93 CFBC. Man, oh man, teenagers, right? Do I have to say anymore? Teenagers. Ugh. Well, check this out. Teenage gentlemen, we need to talk about your showering habits. First of all, we're glad that you do shower, but it looks like there's a new trend going around, and it's called pheromone maxing. And here is the basic strategy for the young fellas that are adopting this new TikTok trend. Basically, don't shower. That's what it's all about. Just don't shower. Yeah. So some young guys are deliberately skipping the shower. They're ditching deodorant and they're showing up to their dates with the young ladies smelling like they've been trapped in a hockey bag since Tuesday. The theory is that all that raw, natural body odor is going to release some pheromones and trigger some kind of irresistible chemical attraction. I mean, yeah, nothing says I'm into you look quite like your date leaning in and say, wow, you smell like you have a gym membership that you never use. Now, I'm no scientist by any means or any stretch of the imagination, but if your dating strategy involves avoiding soap, I'm pretty sure that you've already scared away your soulmate. It's a beautiful, sunshiny Monday. Hope your day is good. I'm going to make your supper hour even better. I've got a bunch of tunes to take us into the drive at 5. Kid Rock coming up, Lainey Wilson, Lindsay Allen. We're going to kick off a set of 4 right now with Luke Combs. And it's a Rethink Some Things on 93 CFBC.
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1: Hey, good afternoon. A New Brunswick psychologist has lost his license for putting the mental health of two children at risk. The College of Psychologists has revoked Richard Ouellette's license after finding 14 breaches of professional standards. The Edmonton-based psychologist had practiced in the province for 33 years. Now, the college says Ouellette showed bias in favor of the father during a high-conflict family situation and failed to remain neutral. It also says he used inappropriate language with the 5 and 7-year-old children and relied on his own opinions instead of standard tests. Ouellette can reapply in 1 year, but must pay a $1,500 fine and $4,000 in costs. The provincial government and the New Brunswick Union have signed their first master agreement covering more than 3,500 employees. The deal combines 11 bargaining units into one contract for administrative staff, enforcement officers, highway supervisors, lab technologists, forest rangers, and other classifications. Finance Minister Rene Legacy says the approach streamlines negotiations and standardizes working conditions. The union president calls it a historic first. The agreement includes retention premiums, better vacation access, and a general wage increase, retroactive to April 1st of 2024. The province is expanding its wildfire response after one of the worst fire seasons on record last year. The provincial government says 444 wildfires burned about 3,400 hectares of forest in 2025. An after-action report found the response worked well, but identified problems with staffing, coordination, resources, and communication. Natural Resources Minister John Herron says the new multi-year plan addresses those gaps as wildfire threats increase. The province has converted 74 seasonal forest ranger jobs to year-round positions, bought new firefighting equipment, and funded community wildfire resiliency plans. The province's bat population is showing signs of recovery after years of decline from a deadly fungal disease. A researcher has surveyed about 300 bridges across the province and found bat activity at 22% of them. Karen Vanderwolf from McMaster University says the number is higher than expected. Scientists say bridges over water are natural stopping points for bats, which feed over water and rest underneath. The population dropped sharply after white nose syndrome arrived in 2011. Researchers counted 470 bats this April, up from around 270 in 2022, according to the Times transcript. Vanderwolf says the little brown bats appear to be recovering, although a full rebound could take decades. Well, three federal by-elections are taking place today, although only one is seen as hotly contested. The Liberals are expected to easily retain their seats in the Ontario riding of Beaches East York and the BC riding of North Vancouver Capilano. However, the Quebec riding of Chicoutimi has been looking more and more like a three-party toss-up. Conservatives nearly won the riding in 2025, but both the Liberals and Bloc Québécois candidates in that riding are expected to challenge. Going into today's by-election, the Liberals held 174 seats in the House, two more than the 172 needed for a majority. The death toll from the glacial flooding in Nepal and Tibet has risen to over 950, the number of missing surging past 4,000. The flash flood last Tuesday was caused by a glacial collapse that sent mud, ice, and trapped water surging down several river valleys along the Nepal-Tibet border. Now, the area is also the site of an extensive hydroelectric tunnels carved into the mountains that were in various stages of completion. Hundreds of workers have been rescued from the tunnels, but Nepalese officials estimate as many as 900 workers are missing, and dozens of those thought to be trapped alive inside. The flooded material in the tunnels is said to have the consistency of cement, and rescuers have been conducting controlled explosions to try to reach areas where workers might still be alive. And a program started by the late Dolly Parton has delivered thousands of free books to New Brunswick children. The Imagination Library sends one book per month to enrolled children up to age 5, regardless of family income. The Woodstock chapter has helped 400 children in its first year, while the Carleton North program has distributed more than 36,000 books over the past decade, according to CBC. Literacy advocates say the program builds critical skills and removes barriers for rural families. However, funding challenges have left 32 children on a wait list in the Perth-Andover area. In sports in the majors, the Yankees face the Angels. The Red Sox host Seattle. Toronto Blue Jays have the night off before opening a pivotal 3-game series in Cleveland coming up tomorrow. The Jays currently trail Cleveland by a game and a half for the final American League wildcard spot. And now you're up to date. I'm Sheldon McLeod.
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1: Partly cloudy overnight fog patches, a low of 10. Mainly sunny tomorrow with a high of 23 for Tuesday. For Tuesday night, fog patches after midnight and a low of 9. Mix of sun and cloud and a high of 21 Wednesday. And cloudy with a chance we'll see a few showers on Thursday. Temperatures around 21.
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0: 93 CFPC. If it's meant to be, then you won't have to worry if somebody catches you on camera. What am I talking about? Well, you're right here at the Drive at 5. I got a real fun thing to share with you. Technology, I love it. I truly do. But I want to tell you about not necessarily a spy camera, but this guy I'm going to tell you about in Taiwan. He had a spy vacuum. So this guy in Taiwan actually became pretty suspicious of his wife after he found a toothbrush that wasn't his or his wife's at their vacation home. So 3 months later, he decided to do a little bit of investigating. He remotely turned on their robot vacuum through the app. Everything's got an app these days, right? So why not a vacuum? Well, his plan was actually pretty sweet. He wanted to surprise his wife by talking to her through the vacuum speaker. But instead of saying, "Hey, honey, surprise," the vacuum had a camera that activated and showed his wife with another man. Oh, yes, it's true. It happened. And so he kept the vacuum rolling and recorded the whole thing. Then he used the footage in court, and he won about a $500,000 lawsuit in compensation. But here's the plot twist. His wife, she filed a lawsuit right back at him. Yes, and he saying that he recorded without her permission. So the court agreed that even being married does not cancel your right to privacy. And they ordered the husband to pay, get this, $150,000 fine. So the moral of the story, if your robot vacuum starts moving suspiciously, maybe don't unplug it. You might be about to discover some more dirt than you even bargained on. It's the Drive at 5 and 93 CFBC Jelly Roll around the corner, as well as JoJo Mason right here.
1: 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It matters today, tomorrow, and always. 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

0: We are St. John's home for country favorites, 93 CFBC. Well, lots of fun, of course, happened this weekend. There was the shows at the YQM. Eric Church just delivered a breathtaking performance. There was clips on our social pages as well. You can see Jake Owen just, he was out delivering water, as a matter of fact. There was some problems with the water delivery system and water supply. So Jake Owen actually rolled a cooler out, and he was tossing some water bottles into the crowd. Man of the people right there. And he knew that something had to be done. So good on you, Jake, for taking matters into your own hands. It's the Drive at 5 on 93 CFBC. Carrie Underwood coming up. Also, Stephen Lee Olson. But next up, we get your weather details. Jordan Davis.
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2: Partly cloudy overnight fog patches, a low of 10. Mainly sunny tomorrow with a high of 23 for Tuesday. For Tuesday night, fog patches after midnight and a low of 9. Mix of sun and cloud and a high of 21 Wednesday. And cloudy with a chance we'll see a few showers on Thursday. Temperatures around 21.
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0: That song right there, kind of referring back to the story I told you a little while ago about that guy with the the spy vacuum. Man, oh man. I hope you enjoyed that one. This has been a fun day. I hope it's a good one for you as well. I hope that your supper time is good. If you're driving through the uptown, keep in mind that you might see a few more people in the uptown. We had a cruise ship come into port this morning, just about 10 o'clock, and they brought about 2,000 people. On Wednesday, we've got double ship day. We've got two ships coming in. The Norwegian Escape is coming in with 4,200 passengers, and the Norwegian Jewel is coming in with 2,400. So there you go. 6,600 people coming into port to visit the port city on Wednesday. Have yourself a great evening. I'll see you back here tomorrow. It's the drive at 5 heading to the 6. I'm going to leave you with a couple of four tunes. Lady A. Brad Paisley going to put some mud on the tires. Shania Twain celebrating birthday number 61 this past Friday. But next up, Jackson Dean, 93 CFBC. Have a great night.
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